0: of 67. Monday, partly sunny with a high of 72. Tuesday, sunny with a high of 62. Wednesday, sunny with a high of 66. And for Thursday, sunny with a high of 70. The pollen count for Friday is expected to be high for ragweed. That's your extended local forecast from Colonial Beach Community Radio.
1: Here are the tides as reported for the Potomac at Colonial Beach for Friday. High tides at 7:48 a.m. and 8:01 p.m. Low tides at 1:44 a.m. and 1:27 p.m. For Saturday, high tides at 8:51 a.m. and 9:06 p.m. Low tides at 2:46 a.m. and 2:34 p.m. That's the weather and tides from WWER.
2: 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CB Brewing has Open Mic Night with Brian Jarbo from 7 to 10. The Moose Lodge opens 3 to 9, Kitchen 5 to 8. It's Soup and Sandwich Night. On Friday, October 2nd, downtown Colonial Beach will be having their second Friday Art Walk from 6 to 9. Please note this is a date change to avoid conflict with the Bike Fest. This is only an art walk and not a sip and stroll event. Ice House's Luncheon and Cafe, 11:30 to 3. Wings, Brews, and Bites, 4:30 to 6:30. Live music with Marjo Deluxe starts at 6:30. Paul will be doing Hatha Yoga at the Colonial Beach Community Center from 10 to 11. CB Brewing has Pipe Night. The Moose Lodge opens 3 to 10, Kitchen 5 to 9. Order from the menu and watch sporting events on the TV. Saturday, October 3rd, Ice House's Breakfast in the Cafe, 8:30 to 11. Stand-up comedy, which is a ticket event, starts at 7. The Boat Bar will be open to the public. The Colonial Beach Community Foundation will be hosting a meetup at the Ice House from 9 to 11 to learn about financial strategies for your retirement. Creekside Brewery will be having Oktoberfest with live music by the Chris Tyler Band, food by Denson's Chesapeake Bay Farm to Table and Maria Sherrill's. CB Brewing has live music with Mariah Jean from 6 to 9. The Moose Lodge will be open 3 to 10, kitchen open 5 to 9. Order from the menu and watch sporting events on the TV. On Sunday, October 4th, Ice House's Breakfast in the Cafe, 8:30 to 11, live music following. Dockside has brunch starting at 10. The Blessing of the Animals at St. Peter's Episcopal Church has been canceled. Creekside will be having Oktoberfest with live music by Lost Letterhahn and food provided by Pit and Potato. The Colonial Beach Fire Department will be having an open house for fire prevention at the Colonial Beach Fire Department from 1 to 4-ish. CB Brewing will have Pitcher Day. If you have an event you'd like to have added, please email us at events at wwer.org.
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2: Here's the National Weather Service forecast for Colonial Beach. For Friday night, a chance of showers, mostly cloudy, breezy, with a low of 63. Saturday, a 50-50 chance of showers, mostly cloudy, breezy, with a high of 66. And for Saturday night, showers likely after midnight, increasing clouds with a low of 61. The pollen count for Saturday is expected to be moderate for ragweed. That's your local forecast from Colonial Beach Community Radio.
3: Here are the tides as reported for the Potomac at Colonial Beach for Friday. High tides at 7:48 a.m. and 8:01 p.m. Low tides at 1:44 a.m. and 1:27 p.m. For Saturday, high tides at 8:51 a.m. and 9:06 p.m. Low tides at 2:46 a.m. and 2:34 p.m. That's the weather and tides from WWER.
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guess I didn't know. I guess I didn't know. I guess I didn't.

I guess I didn't know. I guess I didn't know. I guess I didn't know. I guess I didn't know. I guess I didn't know. I guess I didn't know. I guess I didn't know. I guess I didn't. I guess I didn't. I guess I didn't. I guess I didn't. I guess I didn't know.

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I feel a cool breeze, oh, blowing up my spine. 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
2: Here's the National Weather Service forecast for Colonial Beach. For Friday night, a chance of showers, mostly cloudy, breezy with a low of 63. Saturday, a 50-50 chance of showers, mostly cloudy, breezy with a high of 66. And for Saturday night, showers likely after midnight, increasing clouds with a low of 61. The pollen count for Saturday is expected to be moderate for ragweed. That's your local forecast from Colonial Beach Community Radio.
0: Here are the tides as reported for the Potomac at Colonial Beach for Friday. High tides at 7:48 a.m. and 8:01 p.m. Low tides at 1:44 a.m. and 1:27 p.m. For Saturday, high tides at 8:51 a.m. and 9:06 p.m. Low tides at 2:46 a.m. and 2:34 p.m. That's the weather and tides from WWER.
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2: Here's the National Weather Service forecast for Colonial Beach. For Friday night, a chance of showers, mostly cloudy, breezy with a low of 63. Saturday, a 50-50 chance of showers, mostly cloudy, breezy with a high of 66. And for Saturday night, showers likely after midnight, increasing clouds with a low of 61. The pollen count for Saturday is expected to be moderate for ragweed. That's your local forecast from Colonial Beach Community Radio.
0: Here are the tides as reported for the Potomac at Colonial Beach for Friday. High tides at 7:48 a.m. and 8:01 p.m. Low tides at 1:44 a.m. and 1:27 p.m. For Saturday, high tides at 8:51 a.m. and 9:06 p.m. Low tides at 2:46 a.m. and 2:34 p.m. That's the weather and tides from WWER.
3: 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The proceeds from the food and the table rentals will be used for charitable projects. More information is available from Martha Scalcetti by calling or texting to 703-489-8059. That's the Holiday Bazaar and Craft Fair on November 21st from 9 a.m. to 2 p.m. in the Stratford Harbor Clubhouse, which is located at 2657 North Independence Drive in Montrose, Virginia.
4: Oh, well, he's very popular, Ed. The Sportos, the Motorheads, Geeks, Sluts, Bloods, Wastoids, Dweebies, Dickheads, they all adore him. They think he's a righteous dude.

0: Henderson. Anderson.
1: Here.
0: Bueller. 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

0: purse. And up to now, I've been forgiven and forgetting because of the way I was brought up. But I tell you one thing. If you ever say another word about me or make another indecent proposal, I'm going to get that gun of mine. And I'm going to change you from a rooster to a hen with one shot.
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2: Here's the National Weather Service forecast for Colonial Beach. For Friday night, a chance of showers, mostly cloudy, breezy with a low of 63. Saturday, a 50-50 chance of showers, mostly cloudy, breezy with a high of 66. And for Saturday night, showers likely after midnight, increasing clouds with a low of 61. The pollen count for Saturday is expected to be moderate for ragweed. That's your local forecast from Colonial Beach Community Radio.
3: Here are the tides as reported for the Potomac at Colonial Beach for Saturday. High tides at 8:51 a.m. and 9:06 p.m. Low tides at 2:46 a.m. and 2:34 p.m. For Sunday, high tides at 10:04 a.m. and 10:22 p.m. Low tides at 3:51 a.m. and 3:50 p.m. That's the weather and tides from WWER.
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2: Here's the National Weather Service forecast for Colonial Beach. For Friday night, a chance of showers, mostly cloudy, breezy with a low of 63. Saturday, a 50-50 chance of showers, mostly cloudy, breezy with a high of 66. And for Saturday night, showers likely after midnight, increasing clouds with a low of 61. The pollen count for Saturday is expected to be moderate for ragweed. That's your local forecast from Colonial Beach Community Radio.
3: Here are the tides as reported for the Potomac at Colonial Beach for Saturday. High tides at 8:51 a.m. and 9:06 p.m. Low tides at 2:46 a.m. and 2:34 p.m. For Sunday, high tides at 10:04 a.m. and 10:22 p.m. Low tides at 3:51 a.m. and 3:50 p.m. That's the weather and tides from WWER.
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4: Here's the National Weather Service forecast for Colonial Beach. For Friday night, a chance of showers, mostly cloudy, breezy with a low of 63. Saturday, a 50-50 chance of showers, mostly cloudy, breezy with a high of 66. And for Saturday night, showers likely after midnight, increasing clouds with a low of 61. The pollen count for Saturday is expected to be moderate for ragweed. That's your local forecast from Colonial Beach Community Radio.
5: Here are the tides as reported for the Potomac at Colonial Beach for Saturday. High tides at 8:51 a.m. and 9:06 p.m. Low tides at 2:46 a.m. and 2:34 p.m. For Sunday, high tides at 10:04 a.m. and 10:22 p.m. Low tides at 3:51 a.m. and 3:50 p.m. That's the weather and tides from WWER.
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I'm your host, Bill Calder. A little later this morning, it's musical star streams with Forrest at 4. But for now, let's get back to the music that just fits the mood of the night at Colonial Beach.

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2: Here's the National Weather Service forecast for Colonial Beach. For Friday night, a chance of showers, mostly cloudy, breezy, with a low of 63. Saturday, a 50-50 chance of showers, mostly cloudy, breezy, with a high of 66. And for Saturday night, showers likely after midnight, increasing clouds with a low of 61. The pollen count for Saturday is expected to be moderate for ragweed. That's your local forecast from Colonial Beach Community Radio.
3: Here are the tides as reported for the Potomac at Colonial Beach for Saturday. High tides at 8:51 a.m. and 9:06 p.m. Low tides at 2:46 a.m. and 2:34 p.m. For Sunday, high tides at 10:04 a.m. and 10:22 p.m. Low tides at 3:51 a.m. and 3:50 p.m. That's the weather and tides from WWER.
4: 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CB Brewing has open mic night with Brian Jarbo from 7 to 10. The Moose Lodge opens 3 to 9, kitchen 5 to 8. 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On Friday, October 2nd, downtown Colonial Beach will be having their second Friday art walk from 6 to 9. Please note this is a date change to avoid conflict with the Bike Fest. This is only an art walk and not a sip and stroll event. Ice House's Lunch and Cafe, 11:30 to 3. Wings, Brews, and Bites, 4:30 to 6:30. 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Paul will be doing Hatha Yoga at the Colonial Beach Community Center from 10 to 11. CB Brewing has Pint Night. The Moose Lodge opens 3 to 10, kitchen 5 to 9. Order from the menu and watch sporting events on the TV. Saturday, October 3rd, the Ice House has Breakfast in the Cafe, 8:30 to 11. Stand-up Comedy, which is a ticket event, starts at 7. The Boat Bar will be open to the public. The Colonial Beach Community Foundation will be hosting a meetup at the Ice House from 9 to 11 to learn about financial strategies for your retirement. Creekside Brewery will be having Oktoberfest with live music by the Chris Tyler Band, food by Denson's Chesapeake Bay Farm to Table and Maria Sherrill's. CB Brewing has live music with Mariah Jean from 6 to 9. The Moose Lodge will be open 3 to 10, kitchen open 5 to 9. Order from the menu and watch sporting events on the TV. On Sunday, October 4th, Ice House has Breakfast in the Cafe, 8:30 to 11, live music following. Dockside has brunch starting at 10. The Blessing of the Animals at St. Peter's Episcopal Church has been canceled. Creekside will be having Oktoberfest with live music by Lost Letterhahn and food provided by Pit and Potato. The Colonial Beach Fire Department will be having an open house for fire prevention at the Colonial Beach Fire Department from 1 to 4-ish. CB Brewing will have Pitcher Day. If you have an event you'd like to have added, please email us at events at wwer.org.
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1: Well, that about does it for me. Coming up next, musical star streams, the exotic side of radio with Forrest. Then it's the Saturday morning coffee, followed by more of the weekend beach mix. I'll see you tomorrow morning at 2. 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
2: Here's the National Weather Service forecast for Colonial Beach. For Friday night, a chance of showers, mostly cloudy, breezy with a low of 63. Saturday, a 50-50 chance of showers, mostly cloudy, breezy with a high of 66. And for Saturday night, showers likely after midnight, increasing clouds with a low of 61. The pollen count for Saturday is expected to be moderate for ragweed. That's your local forecast from Colonial Beach Community Radio.
3: Here are the tides as reported for the Potomac at Colonial Beach for Saturday. High tides at 8:51 a.m. and 9:06 p.m. Low tides at 2:46 a.m. and 2:34 p.m. For Sunday, high tides at 10:04 a.m. and 10:22 p.m. Low tides at 3:51 a.m. and 3:50 p.m. That's the weather and tides from WWER.
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I feel a cool breeze, oh, blowing up my spine. 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
2: Here's the National Weather Service forecast for Colonial Beach. For Friday night, a chance of showers, mostly cloudy, breezy with a low of 63. Saturday, a 50-50 chance of showers, mostly cloudy, breezy with a high of 66. And for Saturday night, showers likely after midnight, increasing clouds with a low of 61. The pollen count for Saturday is expected to be moderate for ragweed. That's your local forecast from Colonial Beach Community Radio.
0: Here are the tides as reported for the Potomac at Colonial Beach for Saturday. High tides at 8:51 a.m. and 9:06 p.m. Low tides at 2:46 a.m. and 2:34 p.m. For Sunday, high tides at 10:04 a.m. and 10:22 p.m. Low tides at 3:51 a.m. and 3:50 p.m. That's the weather and tides from WWER.
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2: Here's the extended National Weather Service forecast for Colonial Beach. Today and tomorrow will be cloudy and cool with showers and highs in the mid-60s. Next week will feature sunny skies with daytime temperatures in the mid-60s to low 70s. For Saturday, showers likely, cloudy, breezy with a high of 65. Saturday night, showers likely after midnight, cloudy with a low of 62. Sunday, morning showers likely, cloudy with a high of 67. Monday, gradual clearing with a high of 72. Tuesday, sunny with a high of 64. Wednesday, sunny with a high of 67. Thursday, sunny with a high of 71. And for Friday, sunny with a high of 72. The pollen count for Saturday is expected to be moderate for ragweed. That's your extended local forecast from Colonial Beach Community Radio.
3: Here are the tides as reported for the Potomac at Colonial Beach for Saturday. High tides at 8:51 a.m. and 9:06 p.m. Low tides at 2:46 a.m. and 2:34 p.m. For Sunday, high tides at 10:04 a.m. and 10:22 p.m. Low tides at 3:51 a.m. and 3:50 p.m. That's the weather and tides from WWER.
4: 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Trivia night starts at 7. CB Brewing has open mic night with Brian Jarbo from 7 to 10. The Moose Lodge opens 3 to 9, kitchen 5 to 8. 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On Friday, October 2nd, downtown Colonial Beach will be having their second Friday art walk from 6 to 9. Please note this is a date change to avoid conflict with the Bike Fest. This is only an art walk and not a sip and stroll event. Ice House's Luncheon and Cafe, 11:30 to 3. Wings, Brews, and Bites, 4:30 to 6:30. Live music with Mario Deluxe starts at 6:30. Paul will be doing Hatha Yoga at the Colonial Beach Community Center from 10 to 11. CB Brewing has Pipe Night. The Moose Lodge opens 3 to 10, kitchen 5 to 9. Order from the menu and watch sporting events on the TV. Saturday, October 3rd, Ice House's Breakfast in the Cafe, 8:30 to 11. Stand-up comedy, which is a ticket event, starts at 7. The Boat Bar will be open to the public. The Colonial Beach Community Foundation will be hosting a meetup at the Ice House from 9 to 11 to learn about financial strategies for your retirement. Creekside Brewery will be having Oktoberfest with live music by the Chris Tyler Band, food by Denson's Chesapeake Bay Farm to Table and Maria Sherrill's. CB Brewing has live music with Mariah Jean from 6 to 9. The Moose Lodge will be open 3 to 10, kitchen open 5 to 9. Order from the menu and watch sporting events on the TV. On Sunday, October 4th, Ice House's Breakfast in the Cafe, 8:30 to 11, live music following. Dockside has brunch starting at 10. The Blessing of the Animals at St. Peter's Episcopal Church has been canceled. Creekside will be having Oktoberfest with live music by Lost Letterhahn and food provided by Pit and Potato. The Colonial Beach Fire Department will be having an open house for fire prevention at the Colonial Beach Fire Department from 1 to 4-ish. CB Brewing will have Pitcher Day. If you have an event you'd like to have added, please email us at events at wwer.org.
5: Save the date. The Colonial Beach National Night Out will be held on Town Hill on Tuesday evening, October 13th, from 5 to 8 p.m. Meet the people who show up when it matters most, our local police, fire and rescue, EMS, military, and public works crews with the big trucks. 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Again, the Colonial Beach National Night Out will take place on Town Hill on Tuesday evening, October 13th, from 5 to 8 p.m.
2: 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Who are we going to meet up with? 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

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Now, who can argue with that?

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There. 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

0: desperate things, baby, and I just can't lose you. I do whatever I got to do. I never loved like this before. I don't mean to be so silly, so such a little girl sometimes. I really want to be your woman. I just... It gets so heavy, baby. It gets so heavy. And I just want you... I just want you to think about it. Don't let me go yet.
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1: 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More information at westmorelanddems.org.

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2: Here's the National Weather Service forecast for Colonial Beach. For Saturday, showers likely, cloudy, breezy with a high of 65. Saturday night, showers likely after midnight, cloudy with a low of 62. And for Sunday morning, showers likely, cloudy with a high of 67. The pollen count for Saturday is expected to be moderate for ragweed. That's your local forecast from Colonial Beach Community Radio.
3: Here are the tides as reported for the Potomac at Colonial Beach for Saturday. High tides at 8:51 a.m. and 9:06 p.m. Low tides at 2:46 a.m. and 2:34 p.m. For Sunday, high tides at 10:04 a.m. and 10:22 p.m. Low tides at 3:51 a.m. and 3:50 p.m. That's the weather and tides from WWER.
4: 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Paul will be doing Hatha Yoga at the Colonial Beach Community Center from 10 to 11. CB Brewing has Pipe Night. The Moose Lodge opens 3 to 10, Kitchen 5 to 9. 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Saturday, October 3rd, Ice House's Breakfast in the Cafe, 8:30 to 11. Stand-up comedy, which is a ticket event, starts at 7. The Boat Bar will be open to the public. The Colonial Beach Community Foundation will be hosting a meetup at the Ice House from 9 to 11 to learn about financial strategies for your retirement. Creekside Brewery will be having Oktoberfest with live music by the Chris Tyler Band, food by Denson's Chesapeake Bay Farm to Table, and Maria Sherrill's. CB Brewing has live music with Mariah Jean from 6 to 9. The Moose Lodge will be open 3 to 10, kitchen open 5 to 9. Order from the menu and watch sporting events on the TV. On Sunday, October 4th, Ice House's Breakfast in the Cafe, 8:30 to 11. Live music following. Dockside has brunch starting at 10. The Blessing of the Animals at St. Peter's Episcopal Church has been canceled. Creekside will be having Oktoberfest with live music by Lost Letterhahn and food provided by Pit and Potato. The Colonial Beach Fire Department will be having an open house for fire prevention at the Colonial Beach Fire Department from 1 to 4-ish. CB Brewing will have Pitcher Day. If you have an event you'd like to have added, please email us at events at wwer.org.
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2: Here's the extended National Weather Service forecast for Colonial Beach. Today and tomorrow will be cloudy and cool with showers and highs in the mid-60s. Next week will feature sunny skies with daytime temperatures in the mid-60s to low 70s. For Saturday, showers likely, cloudy, breezy with a high of 65. Saturday night, showers likely after midnight, cloudy with a low of 62. Sunday, morning showers likely, cloudy with a high of 67. Monday, gradual clearing with a high of 72. Tuesday, sunny with a high of 64. Wednesday, sunny with a high of 67. Thursday, sunny with a high of 71. And for Friday, sunny with a high of 72. The pollen count for Saturday is expected to be moderate for ragweed. That's your extended local forecast from Colonial Beach Community Radio.
3: Here are the tides as reported for the Potomac at Colonial Beach for Saturday. High tides at 8:51 a.m. and 9:06 p.m. Low tides at 2:46 a.m. and 2:34 p.m. For Sunday, high tides at 10:04 a.m. and 10:22 p.m. Low tides at 3:51 a.m. and 3:50 p.m. That's the weather and tides from WWER.
4: 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Vendors include Luzzi's Gardens and Ray's Farms. Ice House's Lunch in the Cafe, 11:30 to 3. Trivia night starts at 7. CB Brewing has open mic night with Brian Jarbo from 7 to 10. The Moose Lodge opens 3 to 9, kitchen 5 to 8. It's soup and sandwich night. On Friday, October 2nd, downtown Colonial Beach will be having their second Friday art walk from 6 to 9. Please note this is a date change to avoid conflict with the Bike Fest. This is only an art walk and not a sip and stroll event. Ice House's Lunch in the Cafe, 11:30 to 3. Wings, Brews, and Bites, 4:30 to 6:30. Live music with Mario Deluxe starts at 6:30. Paul will be doing Hatha Yoga at the Colonial Beach Community Center from 10 to 11. CB Brewing has Pipe Night. The Moose Lodge opens 3 to 10, kitchen 5 to 9. 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Saturday, October 3rd, Ice House's Breakfast in the Cafe, 8:30 to 11. Stand-up comedy, which is a ticket event, starts at 7. The Boat Bar will be open to the public. The Colonial Beach Community Foundation will be hosting a meetup at the Ice House from 9 to 11 to learn about financial strategies for your retirement. Creekside Brewery will be having Oktoberfest with live music by the Chris Tyler Band, food by Denson's Chesapeake Bay Farm to Table and Maria Sherrill's. CB Brewing has live music with Mariah Jean from 6 to 9. The Moose Lodge will be open 3 to 10, kitchen open 5 to 9. Order from the menu and watch sporting events on the TV. On Sunday, October 4th, Ice House's Breakfast in the Cafe, 8:30 to 11. Live music following. Dockside has brunch starting at 10. The Blessing of the Animals at St. Peter's Episcopal Church has been canceled. Creekside will be having Oktoberfest with live music by Lost Letterhahn and food provided by Pit and Potato. The Colonial Beach Fire Department will be having an open house for fire prevention at the Colonial Beach Fire Department from 1 to 4-ish. CB Brewing will have Pitcher Day. If you have an event you'd like to have added, please email us at events@wwer.org.
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6: This is WWER, and my name is Eric, and I'm here with Parks and Rec Events. Sally, how are you?
7: I'm great. Thank you, Eric.
6: Okay, why are we here tonight?
7: We're here to watch a movie. That's going to be October 31st. That's right, Halloween night. We're going to be playing Beetlejuice on Town Hill at the corner of Washington and Colonial Avenue, so come on out.
6: Okay, so on the big screen on Town Hill.
7: Oh, yes. Oh, yes. It's going to be a blast, and everybody can wear their costumes. Maybe we'll have a costume contest. I don't know. Could be fun.
6: Okay, so stay tuned for more information. Okay, thank you, Sally.
7: Thank you, Eric, for coming out.
6: Okay.
8: Let's see. Over here, there's the WWER weather and pollen forecasts. And over here is a big button labeled commercial-free music. I've got this. 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

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It's the Saturday Morning Coffee with the hardest working man in radio, Dave Loudon.

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0: Well, that about does it for me. Coming up next, the Weekend Beach Mix, and at 7 this evening, The Groove Yard, followed by the Saturday Night Rewind. Thanks for tuning us in. 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
2: Here's the National Weather Service forecast for Colonial Beach. For Saturday, showers likely, cloudy, breezy with a high of 65. Saturday night, showers likely after midnight, cloudy with a low of 62. And for Sunday morning, showers likely, cloudy with a high of 67. The pollen count for Saturday is expected to be moderate for ragweed. That's your local forecast from Colonial Beach Community Radio.
3: Here are the tides as reported for the Potomac at Colonial Beach for Saturday. High tides at 8:51 a.m. and 9:06 p.m. Low tides at 2:46 a.m. and 2:34 p.m. For Sunday, high tides at 10:04 a.m. and 10:22 p.m. Low tides at 3:51 a.m. and 3:50 p.m. That's the weather and tides from WWER.
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2: Here's the extended National Weather Service forecast for Colonial Beach. Today and tomorrow will be cloudy and cool with showers and highs in the mid-60s. Next week will feature sunny skies with daytime temperatures in the mid-60s to low 70s. For Saturday, showers likely, cloudy, breezy with a high of 65. Saturday night, showers likely after midnight, cloudy with a low of 62. Sunday, morning showers likely, cloudy with a high of 67. Monday, gradual clearing with a high of 72. Tuesday, sunny with a high of 64. Wednesday, sunny with a high of 67. Thursday, sunny with a high of 71. And for Friday, sunny with a high of 72. The pollen count for Saturday is expected to be moderate for ragweed. That's your extended local forecast from Colonial Beach Community Radio.
0: Here are the tides as reported for the Potomac at Colonial Beach for Saturday. High tides at 8:51 a.m. and 9:06 p.m. Low tides at 2:46 a.m. and 2:34 p.m. For Sunday, high tides at 10:04 a.m. and 10:22 p.m. Low tides at 3:51 a.m. and 3:50 p.m. That's the weather and tides from WWER.
3: 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Trivia night starts at 7. CB Brewing has open mic night with Brian Jarbo from 7 to 10. The Moose Lodge opens 3 to 9, kitchen 5 to 8. 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On Friday, October 2nd, downtown Colonial Beach will be having their second Friday art walk from 6 to 9. Please note this is a date change to avoid conflict with the Bike Fest. This is only an art walk and not a sip and stroll event. Ice House's Luncheon and Cafe, 11:30 to 3. Wings, Brews, and Bites, 4:30 to 6:30. Live music with Mario Deluxe starts at 6:30. Paul will be doing Hatha Yoga at the Colonial Beach Community Center from 10 to 11. CB Brewing has Pike Night. The Moose Lodge opens 3 to 10, kitchen 5 to 9. Order from the menu and watch sporting events on the TV. Saturday, October 3rd, Ice House's Breakfast in the Cafe, 8:30 to 11. Stand-up comedy, which is a ticket event, starts at 7. The Boat Bar will be open to the public. The Colonial Beach Community Foundation will be hosting a meetup at the Ice House from 9 to 11 to learn about financial strategies for your retirement. Creekside Brewery will be having Oktoberfest with live music by the Chris Tyler Band, food by Denson's Chesapeake Bay Farm to Table and Maria Sherrill's. CB Brewing has live music with Mariah Jean from 6 to 9. The Moose Lodge will be open 3 to 10, kitchen open 5 to 9. Order from the menu and watch sporting events on the TV. On Sunday, October 4th, Ice House's Breakfast in the Cafe, 8:30 to 11, live music following. Dockside has brunch starting at 10. The Blessing of the Animals at St. Peter's Episcopal Church has been canceled. Creekside will be having Oktoberfest with live music by Lost Letterhahn and food provided by Pit and Potato. The Colonial Beach Fire Department will be having an open house for fire prevention at the Colonial Beach Fire Department from 1 to 4-ish. CB Brewing will have Pitcher Day. If you have an event you'd like to have added, please email us at events at wwer.org.
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1: Doctor, what on earth do you think happened to that poor boy?
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3: Your friend,

It was a whole new day. I thought I wasn't scared of him anyway, until I noticed those rips in my sheets, and that was proof that there had been a nightmare on my street.

Lido's is sponsoring a fundraiser for the Colonial Beach Volunteer Fire Department all day on Tuesday, October 13th. 20% of all sales will be donated to the fire department. Lido's is located at 700 McKinney Boulevard in the Beach Gate Shopping Center. Again, the Lido's fundraiser benefiting the Colonial Beach Volunteer Fire Department will be held all day on Tuesday, October 13th.

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2: Here's the National Weather Service forecast for Colonial Beach. For Saturday, showers likely, cloudy, breezy with a high of 65. Saturday night, showers likely after midnight, cloudy with a low of 62. And for Sunday morning, showers likely, cloudy with a high of 67. The pollen count for Saturday is expected to be moderate for ragweed. That's your local forecast from Colonial Beach Community Radio.
3: Here are the tides as reported for the Potomac at Colonial Beach for Saturday. High tides at 8:51 a.m. and 9:06 p.m. Low tides at 2:46 a.m. and 2:34 p.m. For Sunday, high tides at 10:04 a.m. and 10:22 p.m. Low tides at 3:51 a.m. and 3:50 p.m. That's the weather and tides from WWER.
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5: 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We appreciate you. We got a great show today. We're going to be doing a little bit of some Delta blues and some Southern rock blues, and we're just going to get started with Little Walter. He's a great harp player. He was the only harp player to be inducted into the Rock and Roll Hall of Fame back in 2008, specifically for a harp player. So we're going to start with his song, My Babe, and we're going to follow up with some Paul Butterfield, and this song is called Last Night, which is actually written by Little Walter. This came out in 1965, so dig it.

right, this next song is called Strung Out Women Blues, and it's sung by Earl Hooker. And Steve Miller is also involved with this song. He actually wrote it, and he's, you know, very involved with blues. There's a lot of stuff about Steve Miller I didn't know about, and he played a big part of this whole album with him and Hooker. And actually, Earl Hooker is John Hooker's first cousin. So this song is called Strung Out Women Blues, and let me tell you, it's down and out, gravelly song. Dig it.

guys. I just want to let you know, if you ever have a song request, you can reach me at tracygirl@wwer.org, which recently got an email with a request of a song by Magic Sam, and it's called Looking Good.

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1: All right, let's talk a little bit about Lowell Fulson. That's Lowell Fulson. Of course, I've never heard of him before, and discovered him going down the rabbit hole like I do on YouTube. And he's actually quite the cool cat. He basically has started the West Coast blues scene, a pioneer with a very gifted guitarist, singer, songwriter. He actually schooled Ray Charles and B.B. King. So we're going to play a song by him called Reconsider Baby.

All right, that was Freddie King's Going Down here at 88.1 FM WWER. Sound guy James here with my blues pick of the month. We got a tune by Sunhouse, a Mississippi-born blues player. Started his life as a preacher, was not a fan of the blues until about the age of 25 after his first marriage. And this song is Death Letter Blues. Dig it.

play a little bit of Aretha Franklin with Duane Allman. Duane Allman was definitely a session guitarist in the very beginning. He did a lot of work out of Muscle Shoals, as well as New York City. And him and Aretha, Wilson Pickett, King Curtis, Boz Scaggs, he did a lot of work with a lot of folks. And this is a really great tune. I love the way it's all done. Enjoy The Wait, Duane Allman and Aretha Franklin.

0: Support for WWER comes from the Westmoreland Democratic Committee, an official organization of the Democratic Party of Virginia, with a number of key legal responsibilities in carrying out the nomination and election laws of the Commonwealth of Virginia. The WDC is comprised of representatives from each precinct in the county. Those who serve on the WDC are a diverse group of volunteers working to elect Democrats at all levels of government, because democracy is not a spectator sport. More information at westmorelanddems.org.
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3: All right, let's talk about the Burnsides. We got RL, Dwayne, Cedric, Gary, Kent. I mean, the list goes on. There's a very talented family. They hail out of the North Mississippi area. It's basically called the North Mississippi Hill Country Blues family, royal bloodline. Anyways, we're going to do some RL. He is the father. And then we have Dwayne and Cedric. Dwayne is his son and Cedric is his grandson. So we're going to play a couple tunes from these cats. We're going to start off with RL. And then we'll follow that with Dwayne. And then we'll follow that with Cedric. So we're just going to go ahead and get down and dirty and groovy with the Burnside family. And dig it.
4: Y'all out there? All right, let's get this thing moving.

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All right, so how'd you dig this Burnside tune? Someday Baby is just badass. I love that song by R.L. Burnside. Then, of course, Nightmare Blues, which is Dwayne's recent album, and Hill Country Love by Cedric that came out a while ago. They also have a very talented niece named Shannara, and I'm going to highlight her when I do my Ladies of the Blues from the Washington, D.C. area. So definitely always check back with our show because we have some good music and we do highlight local artists as well. So on that note, we're going to go ahead and play Elmer James' Done Somebody Wrong and follow it with the Allman Brothers cover of that as well. Check it out.

James song. We like to play it. This is an old true story. This is called I Must Have Did Somebody Wrong.

a little story about me. I'm really excited. I'm getting ready to go see Buddy Guy this Thursday, which will be October 1st. So it'll be after this show is aired, of course. But I am seeing him with Eric Clapton, Kenny Wayne Shepherd, Derek Trucks, Susan Tedeschi, John Batiste. The list goes on. The list goes on. Jimmy Vaughn, Samantha Fish. And it's in honor of Buddy Guy's 90th birthday. Going up with a couple friends, taking the train up and coming back the next day. So I'm really stoked on that. And I just want to thank you guys for dialing in and listening to Brackish Water Blues Hour. This is Tracy Girl with James. That's WWER.org, or you're dialing locally, 88.1 FM. We're here always the first Saturday of the month at 11 a.m. Eastern Standard Time. So we're going to finish our last set with Buster Benton. This cat played with Willie Dixon and...

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2: Here's the extended National Weather Service forecast for Colonial Beach. Today and tomorrow will be cloudy and cool with showers and highs in the mid-60s. Next week will feature sunny skies with daytime temperatures in the mid-60s to low 70s. For Saturday, showers likely, cloudy, breezy with a high of 65. Saturday night, showers likely after midnight, cloudy with a low of 62. Sunday, morning showers likely, cloudy with a high of 67. Monday, gradual clearing with a high of 72. Tuesday, sunny with a high of 64. Wednesday, sunny with a high of 67. Thursday, sunny with a high of 71. And for Friday, sunny with a high of 72. The pollen count for Saturday is expected to be moderate for ragweed. That's your extended local forecast from Colonial Beach Community Radio.
3: Here are the tides as reported for the Potomac at Colonial Beach for Saturday. High tides at 8:51 a.m. and 9:06 p.m. Low tides at 2:46 a.m. and 2:34 p.m. For Sunday, high tides at 10:04 a.m. and 10:22 p.m. Low tides at 3:51 a.m. and 3:50 p.m. That's the weather and tides from WWER.
4: 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This is only an art walk and not a sip and stroll event. 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Live music with Marjo Deluxe starts at 6:30. Paul will be doing Hatha Yoga at the Colonial Beach Community Center from 10 to 11. CB Brewing has Pipe Night. The Moose Lodge opens 3 to 10, kitchen 5 to 9. Order from the menu and watch sporting events on the TV. Saturday, October 3rd, Ice House's Breakfast in the Cafe, 8:30 to 11. Stand-up comedy, which is a ticket event, starts at 7. The Boat Bar will be open to the public. The Colonial Beach Community Foundation will be hosting a meetup at the Ice House from 9 to 11 to learn about financial strategies for your retirement. Creekside Brewery will be having Oktoberfest with live music by the Chris Tyler Band, food by Denson's Chesapeake Bay Farm to Table and Maria Sherrill's. CB Brewing has live music with Mariah Jean from 6 to 9. The Moose Lodge will be open 3 to 10, kitchen open 5 to 9. Order from the menu and watch sporting events on the TV. On Sunday, October 4th, Ice House's Breakfast in the Cafe, 8:30 to 11, live music following. Dockside has brunch starting at 10. The Blessing of the Animals at St. Peter's Episcopal Church has been canceled. Creekside will be having Oktoberfest with live music by Lost Letterhahn and food provided by Pit and Potato. The Colonial Beach Fire Department will be having an open house for fire prevention at the Colonial Beach Fire Department from 1 to 4-ish. CB Brewing will have Pitcher Day. If you have an event you'd like to have added, please email us at events at wwer.org.
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0: Welcome to the Afternoon Groove Break with Ken Carpenter on WWER 88.1 FM. I'm going to play two 45 RPM records, one from the 50s and one from the 60s. 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

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Open late during the second Friday Art Walk. 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

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And you know what I'm talking about. 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
2: Here's the National Weather Service forecast for Colonial Beach. For Saturday, showers likely, cloudy, breezy with a high of 65. Saturday night, showers likely after midnight, cloudy with a low of 62. And for Sunday morning, showers likely, cloudy with a high of 67. The pollen count for Saturday is expected to be moderate for ragweed. That's your local forecast from Colonial Beach Community Radio.
3: Here are the tides as reported for the Potomac at Colonial Beach for Saturday. High tides at 8:51 a.m. and 9:06 p.m. Low tides at 2:46 a.m. and 2:34 p.m. For Sunday, high tides at 10:04 a.m. and 10:22 p.m. Low tides at 3:51 a.m. and 3:50 p.m. That's the weather and tides from WWER.
4: 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CB Brewing has opened Mike Night with Brian Jarbo from 7 to 10. The Moose Lodge opens 3 to 9, kitchen 5 to 8. 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On Friday, October 2nd, downtown Colonial Beach will be having their second Friday art walk from 6 to 9. Please note this is a date change to avoid conflict with the Bike Fest. This is only an art walk and not a sip and stroll event. Ice House's Lunch and Cafe, 11:30 to 3. 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Live music with Mario Deluxe starts at 6:30. Paul will be doing Hatha Yoga at the Colonial Beach Community Center from 10 to 11. CB Brewing has Pike Night. The Moose Lodge opens 3 to 10, kitchen 5 to 9. 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Saturday, October 3rd, Ice House's Breakfast in the Cafe, 8:30 to 11. Stand-up comedy, which is a ticket event, starts at 7. The Boat Bar will be open to the public. The Colonial Beach Community Foundation will be hosting a meetup at the Ice House from 9 to 11 to learn about financial strategies for your retirement. Creekside Brewery will be having Oktoberfest with live music by the Chris Tyler Band, food by Denson's Chesapeake Bay Farm to Table and Maria Sherrill's. CB Brewing has live music with Mariah Jean from 6 to 9. The Moose Lodge will be open 3 to 10, kitchen open 5 to 9. Order from the menu and watch sporting events on the TV. On Sunday, October 4th, Ice House's Breakfast in the Cafe, 8:30 to 11. Live music following. Dockside has brunch starting at 10. The Blessing of the Animals at St. Peter's Episcopal Church has been canceled. Creekside will be having Oktoberfest with live music by Lost Letterhahn and food provided by Pit and Potato. The Colonial Beach Fire Department will be having an open house for fire prevention at the Colonial Beach Fire Department from 1 to 4-ish. CB Brewing will have Pitcher Day. If you have an event you'd like to have added, please email us at events at wwer.org.
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1: Here's the extended National Weather Service forecast for Colonial Beach. Today and tomorrow will be cloudy and cool with showers and highs in the mid-60s. Next week will feature sunny skies with daytime temperatures in the mid-60s to low 70s. For Saturday, showers likely, cloudy, breezy with a high of 65. Saturday night, showers likely after midnight, cloudy with a low of 62. Sunday, morning showers likely, cloudy with a high of 67. Monday, gradual clearing with a high of 72. Tuesday, sunny with a high of 64. Wednesday, sunny with a high of 67. Thursday, sunny with a high of 71. And for Friday, sunny with a high of 72. The pollen count for Saturday is expected to be moderate for ragweed. That's your extended local forecast from Colonial Beach Community Radio.
2: Here are the tides as reported for the Potomac at Colonial Beach for Saturday. High tides at 8:51 a.m. and 9:06 p.m. Low tides at 2:46 a.m. and 2:34 p.m. For Sunday, high tides at 10:04 a.m. and 10:22 p.m. Low tides at 3:51 a.m. and 3:50 p.m. That's the weather and tides from WWER.
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Support for WWER comes from the Westmoreland Democratic Committee, an official organization of the Democratic Party of Virginia with a number of key legal responsibilities in carrying out the nomination and election laws of the Commonwealth of Virginia. The WDC is comprised of representatives from each precinct in the county. Those who serve on the WDC are a diverse group of volunteers working to elect Democrats at all levels of government, because democracy is not a spectator sport. More information at westmorelanddems.org.

Good afternoon, Colonial Beach. This is Lou. I'm in the studio for a little bit. I'm kind of feeling this rain theme, so you might hear a few songs with rain in them. We had November Rain, that was Guns N' Roses, and then we had Raindrops Falling on My Head. So we're going to continue this theme a little bit and have a little fun this afternoon. I know it's a little slow day with the rain, but I hope everybody's having a good afternoon. If you'd like to hear something, please send in a text, 804-214-6226, and this is 88.1 WWER.

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2: All right, and that was your weather report by the Weather Girls. It's raining men, so I got a few more rainy songs in the queue. So again, the phone number here at 88.1 WWER is 804-214-6226. Give me a text. Let me know if you want to hear something. In the meantime, I'm going to keep on with the playlist.

All right, this is Lou again with WWER. So we had some rainy songs in the mix. I think we're going to try to brighten this day up a little bit. So our last two songs were Purple Rain by Prince, and then we had Eddie Rabbit, I Love a Rainy Night. But let's see if we can bring some sunshine into everybody's life.

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2: Here's the National Weather Service forecast for Colonial Beach. For Saturday, showers likely, cloudy, breezy with a high of 65. Saturday night, showers likely after midnight, cloudy with a low of 62. And for Sunday, morning showers likely, cloudy with a high of 67. The pollen count for Saturday is expected to be moderate for ragweed. That's your local forecast from Colonial Beach Community Radio.
0: Here are the tides as reported for the Potomac at Colonial Beach for Saturday. High tides at 8:51 a.m. and 9:06 p.m. Low tides at 2:46 a.m. and 2:34 p.m. For Sunday, high tides at 10:04 a.m. and 10:22 p.m. Low tides at 3:51 a.m. and 3:50 p.m. That's the weather and tides from WWER.
3: 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The Moose Lodge opens 3 to 9, Kitchen 5 to 8. 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Please note this is a date change to avoid conflict with the Bike Fest. This is only an art walk and not a sip and stroll event. 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Wings, Brews, and Bites, 4:30 to 6:30. Live music with Marjo Deluxe starts at 6:30. Paul will be doing Hatha Yoga at the Colonial Beach Community Center from 10 to 11. CB Brewing has Pipe Night. The Moose Lodge opens 3 to 10, Kitchen 5 to 9. Order from the menu and watch sporting events on the TV. Saturday, October 3rd, Ice House's Breakfast in the Cafe, 8:30 to 11. Stand-up comedy, which is a ticket event, starts at 7. The Boat Bar will be open to the public. The Colonial Beach Community Foundation will be hosting a meetup at the Ice House from 9 to 11 to learn about financial strategies for your retirement. Creekside Brewery will be having Oktoberfest with live music by the Chris Tyler Band, food by Denson's Chesapeake Bay Farm to Table, and Maria Sherrill's. CB Brewing has live music with Mariah Jean from 6 to 9. The Moose Lodge will be open 3 to 10, kitchen open 5 to 9. Order from the menu and watch sporting events on the TV. On Sunday, October 4th, Ice House's Breakfast in the Cafe, 8:30 to 11, live music following. Dockside has brunch starting at 10. The Blessing of the Animals at St. Peter's Episcopal Church has been canceled. Creekside will be having Oktoberfest with live music by Lost Letterhahn and food provided by Pit and Potato. The Colonial Beach Fire Department will be having an open house for fire prevention at the Colonial Beach Fire Department from 1 to 4-ish. CB Brewing will have Pitcher Day. If you have an event you'd like to have added, please email us at events at wwer.org.
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All right, this is Lou with WWER. So we just heard the Beatles, Here Comes the Sun. We're trying to change it up a little bit, right? Bring out some good positive vibes, the good sun, right? And then we had Katrina in the Waves with Walking on Sunshine. So we're going to try to keep this sun theme going now as we go through this playlist. So hope you guys are enjoying out there, and have fun. Be safe.

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1: 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They could be old, they could be new, but it's gonna be fun. So again, this is Lou, WWER. I hope you enjoy.

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2: So, we got nothing to be guilty of. That was Barbara Streisand and Barry Gibb. So, I don't know if it's too early to start playing Halloween music. I don't think it is. I mean, actually, WWER, they have a really good Halloween playlist. So, maybe we can just do a little sneak peek before these things start going on rotation. So, this next song is for the late, great Tim Burton.
3: It's astounding. 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But listen closely.
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1: All right, and we're back. So that was the Rocky Horror Picture Show, and I think I did say Tim Burton by accident. I was in my Halloween mode, but that was supposed to be Tim Curry. So I apologize to all the Rocky Horror Picture Show fans out there, the late, great Tim Curry. So we're going to keep this thing moving with some more Halloween-themed songs. The next one is going to be Zombie by the Cranberries.

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1: 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I feel a cool breeze, oh, blowing up my sky. 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
2: All right, this is Lou with WWER, and we're kind of, like I said, just all over the board here. We started off with the little rain songs, and then we tried to transition into some sun songs, and now we're giving you a little sneak peek of some Halloween songs, since we are in October, and Halloween is right around the corner. So, I'm not sure what your favorite part of Halloween is, or at least October, but is it the leaves that fall? Is it the weather kind of breaking and getting cool? I mean, you let me know what your favorite part of October is. I know what my favorite part of October is. It's definitely when I get candy. Bow, wow, wow.

All right, we got a little Stevie Wonder coming up. Superstition. We're going to keep this Halloween theme going. Hope everybody's enjoying. This is WWER. My name's Lou, and I'm just sitting in having a little fun this afternoon. Hope you guys are enjoying. The phone number is 804-214-6226.

Worldwide, this is Lou with WWER, and what would a Halloween playlist be without Michael Jackson and Thriller? Probably one of the best videos ever that were ever made. I mean, it's just groundbreaking. Makeup, the dance routine, everything that they did was just amazing. That was pure Michael Jackson in his prime. I feel like that was 1983, 84, but that was definitely it. So enjoy a little Michael Jackson.

falls across the land. The midnight hour is close at hand. Creatures crawl in search of blood to terrorize your neighborhood. And whosoever shall be found without the soul for

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1: That's got to be the best laugh in Halloween history. Vincent Price. So this is Lou with WWER, and I'm kind of winding down here, probably head into the top of the hour. So we're going to play some more jams for you guys, and I hope you enjoy. So here's one that I kind of grew up with. You know, it always had a good little rhythm to it, and it's a little toe tapper. I think you'll enjoy it. But this is Charlie Daniels. Devin Went Down to Georgia.

devil went down to Georgia. He was looking for a soul to steal. He was in a bind because he was way behind and he was willing to make a deal. When he came across this young man sawing on a fiddle and playing it hot, and the devil jumped up on a hickory stump and said, "Boy, let me tell you what. I guess you didn't know it, but I'm a fiddle player too. And if you'd care to take a dare, I'll make a bet with you. Now you play pretty good fiddle, boy, but give the devil his due. I bet a fiddle of gold against your soul, because I think I'm better than you." 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

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And he pulled the bow across the strings and it made an evil hiss. And then a band of demons joined in and it sounded

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Johnny said, "Devil, just come on back if you ever want to try again. I done told you once, you son of a bitch, I'm the best."

All right, this is Lou with WWER. We're going to play a couple songs for our metalheads out there. I get a lot of requests out there. I see a lot of people that want to hear some rock and some metal out here on 88.1, so we're going to give it to them. So I hope you guys enjoy.

All right. Again, this is Lou with WWER. I hope you enjoyed a little playlist I put together. I know we're kind of all over the board, but that's the joy of radio, right? You know, you kind of play what you feel and you mix it up and, you know, you just, you keep it random. You keep everybody on their toes, but I hope you guys enjoyed it. We'll play one more song here. Of course, you know, you got to play a little Ozzy if we're talking metal. Little Crazy Train falls right into that Halloween theme, but I really hope you guys enjoyed. It's been my pleasure to be here and play music for you. So the clock on the wall says that's all. So you guys have a great night.

All right, this is Lou again. I definitely can't go out like that. I promise you some Ozzy, and I got to give you some Ozzy. Somebody must not have been feeling that horror theme, because that song was Love Is All Around by Mark Witt, so maybe the love gods were trying to say something to us. Either way, hope you enjoy some Ozzy. Have a great night. Take care. Good night, and God bless.

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2: Here's the extended National Weather Service forecast for Colonial Beach. Today and tomorrow will be cloudy and cool with showers and highs in the mid-60s. Next week will feature sunny skies with daytime temperatures in the mid-60s to low 70s. For Saturday, showers likely, cloudy, breezy with a high of 65. Saturday night, showers likely after midnight, cloudy with a low of 62. Sunday, morning showers likely, cloudy with a high of 67. Monday, gradual clearing with a high of 72. Tuesday, sunny with a high of 64. Wednesday, sunny with a high of 67. Thursday, sunny with a high of 71. And for Friday, sunny with a high of 72. The pollen count for Saturday is expected to be moderate for ragweed. That's your extended local forecast from Colonial Beach Community Radio.
3: Here are the tides as reported for the Potomac at Colonial Beach for Saturday. High tides at 8:51 a.m. and 9:06 p.m. Low tides at 2:46 a.m. and 2:34 p.m. For Sunday, high tides at 10:04 a.m. and 10:22 p.m. Low tides at 3:51 a.m. and 3:50 p.m. That's the weather and tides from WWER.
4: 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Paul will be doing Hatha Yoga at the Colonial Beach Community Center from 10 to 11. CB Brewing has Pint Night. 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Saturday, October 3rd, Ice House's Breakfast in the Cafe, 8:30 to 11. Stand-up comedy, which is a ticket event, starts at 7. The Boat Bar will be open to the public. The Colonial Beach Community Foundation will be hosting a meetup at the Ice House from 9 to 11 to learn about financial strategies for your retirement. Creekside Brewery will be having Oktoberfest with live music by the Chris Tyler Band, food by Denson's Chesapeake Bay Farm to Table and Maria Sherrill's. CB Brewing has live music with Mariah Jean from 6 to 9. The Moose Lodge will be open 3 to 10, kitchen open 5 to 9. Order from the menu and watch sporting events on the TV. On Sunday, October 4th, Ice House's Breakfast in the Cafe, 8:30 to 11, live music following. Dockside has brunch starting at 10. The Blessing of the Animals at St. Peter's Episcopal Church has been canceled. Creekside will be having Oktoberfest with live music by Lost Letterhahn and food provided by Pit and Potato. The Colonial Beach Fire Department will be having an open house for fire prevention at the Colonial Beach Fire Department from 1 to 4-ish. CB Brewing will have Pitcher Day. If you have an event you'd like to have added, please email us at events@wwer.org.
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2: Here's the National Weather Service forecast for Colonial Beach. For Saturday night, showers likely after midnight, cloudy with a low of 62. Sunday morning, showers likely, cloudy with a high of 67. And for Sunday night, cloudy with a low of 62. The pollen count for Sunday is expected to be low for ragweed. That's your local forecast from Colonial Beach Community Radio.
3: Here are the tides as reported for the Potomac at Colonial Beach for Saturday. High tides at 8:51 a.m. and 9:06 p.m. Low tides at 2:46 a.m. and 2:34 p.m. For Sunday, high tides at 10:04 a.m. and 10:22 p.m. Low tides at 3:51 a.m. and 3:50 p.m. That's the weather and tides from WWER.
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Here we are again, tucked away in a quiet little room, somewhere north of downtown Colonial Beach, where the nights cool down just enough.

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The night folds itself into a warm little corner. Ah, that's the way the season turns. Colonial Beach glowing gold. The river slowing down. And you, right here beside me. As we ease toward Thanksgiving roads and Christmas lights on familiar streets, may your nights be gentle, your fire burns steady, and your arms stay wrapped around the world.

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1: Bright light city, gonna set my soul, gonna set my soul on fire. 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So viva Las Vegas, viva Las Vegas. How I wish that there were more than 24 hours in the day. 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
2: Here's the extended National Weather Service forecast for Colonial Beach. Today and tomorrow will be cloudy and cool with showers and highs in the mid-60s. Next week will feature sunny skies with daytime temperatures in the mid-60s to low 70s. For Saturday, showers likely, cloudy, breezy with a high of 65. Saturday night, showers likely after midnight, cloudy with a low of 62. Sunday, morning showers likely, cloudy with a high of 67. Monday, gradual clearing with a high of 72. Tuesday, sunny with a high of 64. Wednesday, sunny with a high of 67. Thursday, sunny with a high of 71. And for Friday, sunny with a high of 72. The pollen count for Saturday is expected to be moderate for ragweed. That's your extended local forecast from Colonial Beach Community Radio.
3: Here are the tides as reported for the Potomac at Colonial Beach for Saturday. High tides at 8:51 a.m. and 9:06 p.m. Low tides at 2:46 a.m. and 2:34 p.m. For Sunday, high tides at 10:04 a.m. and 10:22 p.m. Low tides at 3:51 a.m. and 3:50 p.m. That's the weather and tides from WWER.
4: 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CB Brewing has open mic night with Brian Jarbo from 7 to 10. The Moose Lodge opens 3 to 9, kitchen 5 to 8. 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On Friday, October 2nd, downtown Colonial Beach will be having their second Friday art walk from 6 to 9. Please note this is a date change to avoid conflict with the Bike Fest. This is only an art walk and not a sip and stroll event. Ice House's Luncheon and Cafe, 11:30 to 3. Wings, Brews, and Bites, 4:30 to 6:30. Live music with Marjo Deluxe starts at 6:30. Paul will be doing Hatha Yoga at the Colonial Beach Community Center from 10 to 11. CB Brewing has Pipe Night. The Moose Lodge opens 3 to 10, kitchen 5 to 9. Order from the menu and watch sporting events on the TV. Saturday, October 3rd, Ice House's Breakfast in the Cafe, 8:30 to 11. Stand-up comedy, which is a ticket event, starts at 7. The Boat Bar will be open to the public. The Colonial Beach Community Foundation will be hosting a meetup at the Ice House from 9 to 11 to learn about financial strategies for your retirement. Creekside Brewery will be having Oktoberfest with live music by the Chris Tyler Band, food by Denson's Chesapeake Bay Farm to Table, and Maria Sherrills. CB Brewing has live music with Mariah Jean from 6 to 9.

0: The Moose Lodge will be open 3 to 10, kitchen open 5 to 9. Order from the menu and watch sporting events on the TV. On Sunday, October 4th, Ice House has breakfast in the cafe 8:30 to 11, live music following. Dockside has brunch starting at 10. The Blessing of the Animals at St. Peter's Episcopal Church has been canceled. Creekside will be having Oktoberfest with live music by Lost Letterhahn and food provided by Pit and Potato. The Colonial Beach Fire Department will be having an open house for fire prevention at the Colonial Beach Fire Department from 1 to 4-ish. CB Brewing will have Pitcher Day. If you have an event you'd like to have added, please email us at events@wwer.org.
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2: Here's the National Weather Service forecast for Colonial Beach. For Saturday night, showers likely after midnight, cloudy with a low of 62. Sunday morning, showers likely, cloudy with a high of 67. And for Sunday night, cloudy with a low of 62. The pollen count for Sunday is expected to be low for ragweed. That's your local forecast from Colonial Beach Community Radio.
3: Here are the tides as reported for the Potomac at Colonial Beach for Saturday. High tides at 8:51 a.m. and 9:06 p.m. Low tides at 2:46 a.m. and 2:34 p.m. For Sunday, high tides at 10:04 a.m. and 10:22 p.m. Low tides at 3:51 a.m. and 3:50 p.m. That's the weather and tides from WWER.
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and salutations, and mommios and daddios, and all the ships at sea. Welcome aboard to another edition of the Grooveyard Show with yours truly, the daddy of the radio, Ken Carpenter, rocking and bopping along for the next big fat bodacious hour with music from the golden age of rock and roll, the 50s and the 60s. So glad to have you with us. Stick and stay, my friend. Invite your friends. And get ready to go back 50, 60, 70 years into the past, into the roots of rock and roll. And today's theme is a part two of Angels. Last week, we played a bunch of songs about angels, but we ran out of time before we ran out of angel songs. So we continue with part two, and we start off with a group from San Diego, California. From 1960, their one and only hit, but a top 10 hit for Rosie and the Originals, kicking off the festivities on the Ken Carpenter Show with Angel Baby.

One-Hit Wonder, Rosie and the Originals from 1960, hit the top 10, Angel Baby. As we play songs about angels here on the Groovy

on the Monument label, Blue Angel, Roy Orbison, 1960, also the same year as our first selection, Angel Baby, and our third selection was also from the year 1960, just by coincidence. Shelby Flint, she wrote this song and she sang the hit version, the original hit version, Angel on My Shoulder, covered by many artists in the 60s, but this was the first and I think the best version. It's a music about angels here on the Grooveyard. God.

0: too.
1: Shelby Flint, from 1960, Angel on My Shoulder, here on The Grooveyard as we play songs about angels. Our next group hails from Laredo, Texas. They had a hit with this song in 1964, and they were the first Chicano group to appear on the American Bandstand and to make any real inroads into the American pop chart, rock and roll charts. So here is Renee with her version of Angelito. 1964, solid gold on the Grooveyard.

Renee and Renee. I'll send that out to my lovely wife, Louisa, who just had a birthday. And it was her idea to do a show about angels. So give her credit for the idea. God knows I don't have any original ideas. So I just have to borrow ideas from people that know more than I do. All right, let's continue with some angel music. This tune dates back to 1956.

0: The Solitaires, a very influential early R&B group. Their biggest hit was Walking Along. Hope you enjoyed that. Another golden nugget, because you dug it here, as we play the good old good ones from the days gone by here in the Grooveyard, bringing back the music from the roots of rock and roll from the early 50s up to the early 70s, about a 20-year span of time. And we're putting songs on the turntable having to do with angels, and here's an angel song. Hope you like it. Here it comes. The Styles and Scarlet Angel.
1: Oh, I love you so.

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1: From Fort Wayne, Indiana, the music of Troy Sandell. He only had one hit, and that was called This Time. Tears from an Angel was recorded in late 1961, and it didn't do well on the charts, but we have it because we have every record ever put out almost in the 50s and the 60s. Have lots of rare ones, and I love sharing them with you. And we love feedback, too. If there's something you want to hear, or if you have any feedback on the show or suggestions for themes, just drop me an email. We'd love to hear from you. Grooveyard@wwer.org. 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And do it today. Don't delay. It's free. And we use 100% recycled electrons. Ah! Here's the Twilighters. And Half Angel. Wrapping up the first part of the show. 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

0: A big hit in the 50s for Bobby Helms, My Special Angel. This version done by the Vogues out of Turtle Creek, Pennsylvania, near Pittsburgh. And it was some 10 years after the original version, 1968 to be exact, with their version of My Special Angel here on the Grooveyard.
1: Well,

Little Bill and the Blue Notes, I Love an Angel. As we play songs about angels here on The Grooveyard with Ken Carpenter on 88.1 WWER. Our next singer was a person who sort of broke some barriers. She was the first female country music artist to have a number one hit on the country charts. She was awarded top female vocalist for 14 consecutive years and paved the way for all the other famous female country artists, including Patsy Cline, Dolly Parton. The list goes on, but she was the first. And, well, you find angels in strange places sometimes, like honky-tonks. Here's her song about that from 1952, Kitty Wells.

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1: Hey, the amazing new 63 Whammo Hula Hoops are here. 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Round the next called Kill the Buzzard. 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

Seattle, Washington, Merrily Rush, her group, The Turnabouts. The song was a hit for her in 1968 and was a hit for many other artists throughout the years, including Juice Newton, who had a big version of the song in 1981, also covered by Shaggy, of all people, and Dusty Springfield. That's more typical. And originally recorded by Evie Sands, but she did not have a hit version. Merrily Rush took the honor of that, had a big hit in '68. As we play songs about angels here in the Grooveyard.

co-written by Neil Sedaka and sung by Neil, 1962, the year for that, Next Door to an Angel. Charted number 5 on the pop charts and even hit the R&B charts. Neil Sedaka, as we play songs about angels here on the Grooveyard Show. Here's an interesting group out of the LA area performing on the famous Two-Tone label. This was a B-side from late 1954. A-side never went anywhere, but this song is a classic to this day. The Penguins and their one and only hit to the charts.

Angel here on the Grooveyard Show as we play songs about angels. Here's a song by Pat Cline from 1958. This one didn't do real well in the charts, so you may not be familiar with it, but I think you'll enjoy it. I Can See an Angel, the name of this tune.

the one, the only Patsy Cline on the Grooveyard. Now it's tuned to Ray Smith, rockabilly country singer. This tune goes back to 1960, and it fits our category perfectly. Here's Rockin' Little Angel on the Grooveyard.

Holly, we have run out of time here on the Grooveyard. Thanks a lot for listening. We'll see you next week, same time, same station. Hope you enjoyed the show. And tell a friend and join us next week. Love to have you. We leave you with a group called The Angels, appropriately enough. And take care for now. Bicycle.

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1: Here's the extended National Weather Service forecast for Colonial Beach. Today and tomorrow will be cloudy and cool with showers and highs in the mid-60s. Next week will feature sunny skies with daytime temperatures in the mid-60s to low 70s. For Saturday, showers likely, cloudy, breezy with a high of 65. Saturday night, showers likely after midnight, cloudy with a low of 62. Sunday, morning showers likely, cloudy with a high of 67. Monday, gradual clearing with a high of 72. Tuesday, sunny with a high of 64. Wednesday, sunny with a high of 67. Thursday, sunny with a high of 71. And for Friday, sunny with a high of 72. The pollen count for Saturday is expected to be moderate for ragweed. That's your extended local forecast from Colonial Beach Community Radio.
2: Here are the tides as reported for the Potomac at Colonial Beach for Saturday. High tides at 8:51 a.m. and 9:06 p.m. Low tides at 2:46 a.m. and 2:34 p.m. For Sunday, high tides at 10:04 a.m. and 10:22 p.m. Low tides at 3:51 a.m. and 3:50 p.m. That's the weather and tides from WWER.
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